0: Kilowatt 6.
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0: Page the bomb. 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

0: Grand Food Stampion.
1: That sounded like Jackie Garrison, who's not supposed to be out here. No. It sounded like Jackie Garrison, who's not supposed to be out here. Break for Laura.
0: Heard you the first time, waiting to see the king.
1: That unwashed, unkept, pedophilic demoniac, I don't know, a freaking wood chipper would be the, I mean, that's probably the very best you deserve.
2: You got murder in your heart.
1: You touch a child, I don't have a problem with taking that person out. You don't touch children, the most innocent of our society. You don't touch children ever. Your hero, Mr. Garrison, is a fucking pedophile. Megan's Law registrant. So, no, that kind of guy deserves a fucking wood chipper.
2: Well, you got murder in your heart. I'm not defending anybody, by the way.
1: Well, so you just let pedophiles just walk around, no big deal, and everything's all good in the hood? Yeah, good for you. You're an idiot.
3: Don't you come back no more, no more, no more, no more. It's so Jack, and don't you come back no more.
1: Yeah, Pat's okay with defending pedophiles, so, yeah. I have murder in my heart. No, not murder. No, the guy deserves to go away.
4: Shut up, Tonya!
1: That's right!
2: Say I was defending anybody. In fact, I did say I was defending nobody.
1: Yeah, but you're full of shit. And knock it off, fucking South Bay, you cock-sucking cunt.
2: You're the top guy being full of shit there. I can understand why you don't want the competition.
1: Dude, full of shit? No. I guess, you know, if I have to shit in a bucket in a garage in Van Nuys, well, I guess you're less full of shit because you shit in a bucket? Too honest?
0: Either way, you're less full of shit because you just pooped it all off.
1: Well, but yeah, there's always more where that came from. But also, it's also a figure of speech.
0: Yes, I know.
1: I just want to make sure we're clear, that's all. Be full of shit like a Christmas goose does not mean, well, you know. So, I guess we can call Pat Shat, you know, as in the past tense of shitting in a bucket, Shat.

0: It was kilowatt six, problem. I go, I think I've got about another 2 minutes. 2 minutes until I have to stuff my jalapeno. I said that, yes. Stick of cream cheese, stick of pepper jack, kind of roll them in, you know, in a gloved hand, if you will. Get them all like homogeneous mass, shove them up in your jalapeno, and then wrap it with bacon. Put them on a rack, put them in the smoker, let them go for about 30 minutes, get the bacon done, and you've got yourself a nice little appetizer.
1: Is it a nice rack?
0: It's a really nice rack. It's not nearly as big as Laura Smith's rack, but...
1: Ooh, Laura Smith. Hmm.
0: Well, I don't think she has a nice rack. She looks very corn-fed. Might have a more child-bearing hips than, like, you know, the breastitation.
1: Oh, she might have a booby-doo then, yeah.
0: Yeah, there you go.
1: Ugh, yikes.
0: Yeah, just like the, yeah. Anyways, Kaminsky 6, Bravo, Mike Echo, and 3, 2, we're out.
1: KG 6, 7, 3, 4.

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1: Meet Gazer.
0: I want to hear ZKZ Steve Hoffman make his little noises. He's been reduced on ham radio to making little noises like a fucking whack job that he is.
1: I want to hear WB6SUS make the noises he makes when he's hiding under the urinals in the men's room.
0: That's right. I've seen you over there. I forgot all about that. That's right. You were over there. That's what my tongue does to young girls. Come into my eyes.
1: You hear the good news, Jimmy?
0: This morning, making his little noises like a fucking freak, mentally disturbed individual that he is. He is a total filth. Have you seen this? Have you seen the webpage where he lives? www.n6zkz.com. N6ZKZ.com. You don't even have to put the WWW in anymore. God damn it.
1: Well, you hear the good news, Jimmy.
0: Did he shoot himself? Was that the good news?
1: No, no, Pat. Well, I mean, it's kind of good news. Pat's been bathing.
0: He quit bathing? We already know that.
1: No, he's been bathing.
0: My God. Did somebody loan him some soap?
1: No, that's the problem. He's been using fucking dog shit.
0: Pat, are you going to let people talk about you like that? Good God. Richard Clark. Neither one of them has ever gotten laid by my own. God.
1: Yeah, but I heard old Dick Clark's got nipples like a woman.
0: My God. Too much information on ham radio, ladies and gentlemen. Where's that Angry Dave? Angry Dave, are you out here?

0: Good afternoon, ladies and gentlemen, and this is Southern California. SWLs make a very important part of AM radio.
1: Jimmy, welcome back to the frequency.
0: No, I was not there.
1: That copy that, Jimmy. Gasless. This is WP3L.
0: Did you ever get a job?
1: No, Jimmy. I don't plan on getting one.
0: You're what?
1: I do not plan on getting one. Over.
0: So you're trying to be like Steve Austin and Pat Sullivan?
1: If you are implying that I don't want to do anything anymore, yes. Over.
0: Now the list seems to be getting larger and larger. Pat Sullivan, Steve Hoffman, good God, Richard Clark.
1: Oh, copy that, Jimmy. No. I work out every day, religiously. Go to the gym, do my workout, get my pump, and eat, sleep, watch TV.

0: VAL. 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
1: That wasn't you stuck in the river?
0: Nah, I didn't even get any of the shit done after all. I didn't like the cut of their jib.
1: Do you see that picture I sent you?

0: I'm looking at it now. Nah. And, well, see, they fucked up.
1: I was like, is that you?
0: Nah, I have the spare tire and that. I have the fucking off-road bumper and shit. The roof rack. And I found another place called, what the fuck are they called? What the hell are they called? Off-Road Kings. And they specialize in all this bullshit, so I'm going to take the Jeep there over the week. I think they'll do the slip yoke eliminator with the drive shaft, so you're to balance everything, shim anything that needs to be shimmed, adjust everything. My shocks aren't going to be here till Thursday, but I don't think that's going to fuck with too much. If it does, I'll just take it back, have them readjust everything, but I don't think it's going to mess with anything. Swap those out. And I'm still waiting for my differential skid plates, and then at some point my transfer case skid plate.
1: So what shocks did you end up going with?
0: The Bilsteins, the 5010 or whatever they are?
1: The 5100s? Yeah, cool, man. Yeah, those are, dude, they'll ride a lot nicer than those fucking air rams you got.
0: Trying to get another Jeep, though.
1: They got one.
0: I'm trying to get a bucket. Or not. I don't know. Like, there's a pretty nice one where the guy got all insulted because he didn't put a price. He's all, I'm taking offers recently past Smog, and that's it. So I said, $1,500. And he got all fucking pissed off. And I put, like, $8. Is it registered? Is it stick, auto? What engine's in it? What the fuck's going on? And he's like, well, you're on with that offer. I'm not going to even just, you know, get into it with you. I said, well, if you tell me what's going on, I'll offer more, you know. I was prepared. I was prepared to go $2,500 on it. And, oh, fuck him. He started acting fucking stupid, so.
1: You're like, how do you expect me to offer more if I don't know anything about it, you fucking dumb piece of shit?
0: I mean, the tires were all rotten. It said, and yeah, it needs tires, it needs a battery. You could see, he doesn't show the interior, but you could see the headliner, like, trim pieces of it dangling. So I'm pretty sure it's beat up. That's a $2,000 car. I'm being nice with the 5. I'm only being that nice because I have a set of 30s here that I could toss on it. That one was already lifted. I'm looking at another one that's like bone stock, because I have that 2.5-inch lift kit sitting here now. So I want to get another one, but an automatic, but with the 4.0. That way the old lady could follow behind me in a whole other XJ.
1: That'd be cool.
0: Or a loader, for that matter. Could do a loner. Like, Darren, I could be like, Darren, fuck it, take the white one, and I'm going to be in the red one.
1: You could rent it out. You know what I mean? Like, we'll start the YouTube channel again, and be like, we pick a lucky subscriber, and they can rent it out.
0: Yeah, we'll put a remote kill on it and feel like being a dickhead, and I'll just shut it off on somebody.

0: where hopefully I get quoted some decent. I'm gonna have the old lady hit them up tomorrow, because I know the slip yoke eliminator and all that to be $500 to $800, and then whatever the hell they're gonna do. So I'm expecting to spend about $1,200 sometime in the middle of the week. But then the following Saturday, depending on what the fuck I got going on, I should be able to take it out and see what the fuck.
1: So slip yoke eliminator, so it makes it a spline slip instead of going into the, what does it give you, a flange coming out of the transfer case?
0: What do you call it, dude, for the U-joint, like a U-joint. And then it, that way, instead of it being a slip yoke style drive shaft, it's a CV joint, double cardan, whatever, and I don't have to drop the transfer case, and I'll have a lot more travel too, adjustable travel in the rear. If I lift it more, I could expand it more or whatever.
2: Hey, I got one of those engine shutoffs. It'll hook to your phone with a GPS. I have a. Put one in the Hellcat, and I got one in the box if you want one.
0: We could invite somebody, USA, you know, anybody you feel like in particular, you know, we'll get like out in the middle of nowhere, and halfway there, we'll just cut them. We'll be like, fuck, well, we'll figure it out when we get back, and then we'll just go. And then at night, we'll sneak back down like with a quad or some shit and fire it up and take off and leave them fucking somewhere.
1: Fuck, man, that's a lot of work for a fucking ham radio slob.
0: Wow, that's easy shit right there, dude. That's effort, man. I mean, for example, if something you would like, James, you leave a little tent, everybody, look, James, here, just get set up. We're going to go get set up down the way. As soon as we figure something out, we'll come back out, get the Jeep started, get you back out. In the middle of the night, take the fucking Jeep. Just fucking leave him there in his tent.
1: Fuck, dude, I don't want to do anything with that guy. I don't even want to leave him stranded anywhere.
0: I mean, I wouldn't do that to him personally. I just say something you would. That, you know, you get. That's what I'm trying to get at.
2: Just fun.

0: Hey, man, this Boyle Heights warehouse fireman, these fucking guys, dude, I mean, they're just dumping water on that shit. They need to dump foam on it, dude. This is an inside job, dude. If they want it out, they need to dump fucking foam on it. Fucking, you know, Jet-X.
1: Fucking class action suits now, too. Or, well, the Navy has a bunch of neighbors getting together and suing the shit out of everybody. It's gonna be a big thing, man. That's a big thing. I mean, what was the first time you, the last time you saw them using helicopters to fucking put out a fucking, you know, a structure fire? All the chemicals and shit burning off there, they're not ready for it, man.
0: There's another thing, too. That facility holds, is a holding of frozen food, not frozen food, but yeah, frozen food and, you know, cold food storage, dude. Millions and millions of pounds of beef and poultry and all kinds of other shit. It makes you think a little bit, dude. You know, that's just not a fire, dude. That's an attack.
1: They're using below zero. That's why they're using ammonia, to get below zero Fahrenheit.
0: Yeah, man, that was an attack. You know, you don't think that's going to send food prices up?

0: solar panels have fuse links in them. And I don't understand why they didn't pop. You know, but they built up the voltage and boy, just started sizzling.
1: Yeah, I don't know, man. That's just not adding up, dude.
0: Put in solar panels before with friends, and they have fuse links in them, dude. Meant for that, dude. Totally meant for that. Meant for the fire department to get to.
1: That was a terrorist attack, dude. Infrastructure attack.

0: when are you going to have that repeater cleanup time? When are you going to schedule this shit? I want to help you out on it.
1: All right, yeah, soon. As soon as I get my truck back and running and everything, and I can get, you know, I get back in order.
0: Just keep me advised, bro. You know, during the week I have the big C a couple times, so just keep me advised so I can make sure I'm available with the crew.
1: All right, cool, man. I appreciate that. Yeah, I'll let you know for sure. It'll be soon, dude. Like, you know, within a week or so.
0: Excellent, excellent.

0: It's a promise I'd never cheat on my old lady. Any of you fat motherfuckers want to let me titty fuck you?
1: Oil or water based?
0: Oh, whatever, dude. Spit.
1: I think Irv would be right in line with that.
0: My builds up testosterone.
1: You'll cry the whole time, you'll love it.

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0: Yeah, I was sent a DVR. Maybe you were too. About the freaks on 435 yesterday. Going on and on with his sweet cheeks and pink toenails and all this. I actually felt sorry for him because that was probably the most lame and pathetic thing I've ever heard out of him. He doesn't even, no energy behind it. Just stupid and stupid nine.
2: I feel sorry for that motherfucker.
0: Not really sorry. Just like it was pathetic.
2: He's a piece of shit. The only sympathy he deserves is your dormant dictionary. It's in between shit and syphilis in the dictionary. Fuck him.
0: You're absolutely right. Let me modify. I don't feel sorry for him. It was just pathetic and lame to a degree that I hadn't seen before.
2: Well, the more suffering he does good, the holidays are coming up. Wonderful.
0: Oh, that'll be fun. And he made a comment about me not being

0: yeah, I don't know if you're clipping or somebody's jamming or being a piece of shit like Hoffman. But, yeah, to go after your dogs like that, too, what a piece of shit.
1: Yeah, I think there's weak cellular. But, yeah, going after my dogs and, you know, saying, oh, you're not a father. Well, neither is the freak. I mean, could you imagine? Could you imagine being a female and being impregnated by that fucking weirdo? Number one, it's probably impossible. But number two, you'd want to get that creature out of you as soon as you could.
0: 100%. And then the poor child, if he conceived one, Jesus Christ, that'd be like the child freaking abuse or something.
1: And Steve would never be capable of raising a child. Can you imagine if he even tried? How fucked up that kid would be? Yeah. The ZKZ hates himself, so the only thing he could teach the kid is how to hate itself and everybody else. Oh, man. He would have to be institutionalized from day one.
0: Exactly. It'd be like an extension of his upbringing. But 10 times worse. I couldn't even imagine.

0: it is interesting, like somebody else mentioned, that he's always out there around the 4 p.m. hour. It's kind of interesting, the coincidental situation with that.
1: He's always checking into the bong hitting net, and every chance I get, I fucking reset the motherfucker.
0: Good for you. Glad to hear it.
2: Yes, good job. Good job. We know that he has no life. He has nothing to do, nothing going for him at all, ever. But the funny thing is, he used to need to be captured control. And now he's put that aside because he needs so badly to be a part of ham radio. It's his existence.

0: Now, if anybody's out there listening and you have time between 4 and the beginning of the bong hit net, make sure that you're out there. Jam them prior to the bong hit net, during the bong hit net, anywhere in between. Fuck that guy.
1: Agreed. Agreed. I'm usually on my way home at that time, but sometimes I get stuck on a call. That's the only relief you'll get.

0: I like that MIV calls him Steve Hooten.
1: Yeah, there was somebody else going after a receiver. It was kind of funny. It was funny.

0: really obvious how disturbingly fixated he is on me.
1: Yeah, that's really strange. And plus that he's got no one to feed him information, so it's the same tired shit over and over again.
0: Yeah, like, that's what he can come up with by himself is pink toenails. What the fuck?
1: That's the projection. I mean, that's what he wants to do. He wants to be, you know, ladylike. So, you know, he's just projecting it out there. Take my picture. What a fucking idiot.

0: was a good catch, and that's our other friend and colleague that caught that one. And you notice he's hunched over the table. You can see the buffalo humps, even though he's wearing a down jacket. It's pretty sad. Pretty sad.
1: Pathetic.

0: I would literally end anyone that tried to hurt them. But, you know, my dogs are in better overall shape than the freak.
1: Well, look at the way he takes care of his dogs. And then the poor dog passed away in its sad, lifeless body, staying for multiple days in the kitchen on the floor. Passed away. I mean, what a piece of shit.

0: others to hear. The freak is a godless heathen, a Philistine. But, so he doesn't think about this, but I believe that dog would go to heaven. So the only good thing is, what was it, Rocky? Rocky, we no longer had to live in that filthy hovel. And then he was running free across the Rainbow Bridge. Hopefully to meet new companions and enjoy himself instead of being chained in the Brady Bunch era filth that is the Kinsey location.
1: Completely correct, 100%. In a totally better place.

0: Steve Allen often. I hope the same thing happens to you that happened to Rocky. All right? I believe in karma, and I hope it strikes you hard and swift, and I hope you suffer, you piece of shit.
1: I hope the motherfucker has a stroke. And she said, yo, the father can't get up till he fucking drops.
0: Absolutely.
2: If he does, he's just going to be, you know, flopping around on the floor. Nobody's going to check on him. Nobody cares about him. He'll, like I say, a couple days he'll be stinking up the house. And the house flippers will show up. And that'll be all she wrote for the freak.

0: you know, the cleanup people, it doesn't bother them. They've smelled Jeep pumps and seen all kinds of stuff. They'll just put the plastic down, load the freak onto the plastic, zip the plastic up, off he'll go. Corn will go, it's a ripe one. Yeah, it looks natural. Look at this heart disease. Arteriosclerosis. And that'll be it. He'll wind up in the potter's field. That'll be it. And, you know, maybe Kinsey, after being power washed and belt sanded, will make a nice home for a nice family. We'll see. That's a good outcome, right?
1: Anything is better than its current condition. And the annoyance of that house that the whole neighborhood, that whole block has to deal with.
0: Remember about the Superior Court judge, the black lady that lived next door to him, and he kept, you know, saying the N-word real loud. I think she was just renting. But yeah, what a freak.

morning, amateur radio operators and SWLs throughout Southern California. SWLs make a very big part of this repeater.

Haven't shaved for a few days.

God damn it, Jimmy. It's great to hear you out here as usual. Do we have a weather report for Northridge? And do we also have a report on Stinky Sullivan? What's going on with the future Pat Sullivan?

0: for Jimmy. Break for Jimmy at this time.
1: That guy. Jimmy. How are the times in the day, Sam?
0: Good morning to the IOI. The James Stewart. It's great to hear you out so early in the morning as you anoint the frequency with your, oh, I don't know, words of advice at the staff.
2: I'm in Santa Barbara with the missus, but I got to go to work today, so I'm up early and had a rodeo stuff. Asterisk.
0: Oh, did you spend the weekend in Santa Barbara, or you just spent the Sunday night, or what's going on? Or are you going to keep your close to the vest?
2: I'm not a ham radio weirdo, so I can actually talk about what I do in life. Yeah, we stayed the weekend here. Kelly has a student of hers from a long time ago, like maybe 12, 13 years ago. Keeps calling her, and we outfit for him once in a while.
0: Oh, very nice. Yeah, I was on the other side of the Coast Range from you Saturday. I was up in San Ynez, so. Oh, interesting. Okay, well, hopefully you're enjoying yourself.
2: Yeah, now that I got to go to work, I just spend the day at some fancy house in Santa Barbara or go slave away at work while Steve calls and asks how much I make and what my hours are.
0: Happy. So, are you going to spend another night up there, or are you done?
2: Done. It's over. The missus is going to wrap things up and come home in a little bit. She hasn't had to work for the family that she nannied for on Barbados or some shit. So it's been kind of nice having my wife at home making dinners and shit. Wish I made couple hundred grand a year. I stay home all the time.
0: Yeah, copy. There you go. That's something that, I don't know, maybe a few ham radio operators can dream of, but I know some of them are dreaming about men with pink toenails, so, you know, everybody has their fantasy, I guess.
2: Yeah, having a good wife is not really a flex on Steve. He's in the Disney event. What were you doing in Santa Ynez?
0: There was a rodeo up there. I was not part of the rodeo, but I went to an open team roping at Caden Clay's place on Mora Street in Santa Ynez.
2: Did you go to that pitching post or whatever that restaurant is there?
0: You know, I've never been to that one. I've been to the one in, the real one, in Casmalia a couple times, but I've never been to that one.
2: It's okay. I've stayed at that Sideways Inn before, too. That place is all right.
0: At 10-9?
2: I said, I like Santa Ynez. I've stayed at that Sideways Inn place before. It's kind of nice.
0: Yeah, copy. You know, it was my haunt 35 years ago after high school. Spent a lot of time from basically Santa Ynez all the way up to Paso Robles. So the Central Coast is always fun, but that was before all the wine faggots came in and kind of ruined it. But it's still a cool little spot.
2: Yeah, there are a lot of wine faggots, aren't they?
0: Yeah, the pretentious, you know, thing is kind of annoying, but whatever. And they jam up everything, and they made it super expensive, and blah, blah, blah. But, you know, life goes on. What are you going to do?
2: Can you imagine sitting down to dinner with your friends and someone pours a glass of wine and you swirl it around in your glass before every sip and you sip it and you talk about the palate? I mean, who fucking does that?
0: It's got some orange. It's got berry flavors. It's a fine wine. Yeah, I'm not a big wine fan. And I can take it or leave it. I mean, I don't drink anymore anyway to speak of. I mean, I had one beer this weekend. But, yeah, I mean, I've never been a wine faggot, so I don't know. I don't get it.
2: I think a big part of it is the hoity-toity part of it. It's not they don't really enjoy the taste of the wine or getting drunk. It's more like, look what I know. Oh, what do you know? You know stuff, too. Look at us.
0: I'm drinking the 1976 vintage Riesling Cabernet. Look at me. I'm smelling the aroma and swirling it around the wine glass before I put it on my...

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1: Beautiful, beautiful day. 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He was used to be here, but we kicked him off.

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0: what I'm not is that his fatty and rainbow voice.
1: Oh, he's trying to force your lifestyle on somebody.
0: You know, go your fat ass with the fans and be all the fat because you want to be fat.
1: You're trying to push that shit off on us.
0: He'll call you what you are,
1: faggot.
0: And the faggot gets upset.
1: I don't understand
0: why does a faggot get upset when you call him a faggot?
1: Sweetie.
0: You know, all the fish will get mad when you call them what they are, faggot. Try it with them old faggot ass wigs, man.
1: Why not call you what you are, faggot?
0: That's not about a faggot.
1: You don't want Ronnie a faggot on the goddamn catwalk.
0: Make up this shit, all right?
1: You get upset when somebody calls you what you are.
0: Try to force that fucking lifestyle on the norm.
1: Get your faggot ass out of here.
0: Or West Hollywood,
1: probably around there.
0: Get your faggot ass out in front of me.
1: Don't come out here around us normal people trying to act wrong.
0: Get your faggot ass out of here, faggot.
1: The KD6.
0: Terrorist, you're a bunch of faggots,
1: crumble.
0: I'll be telling you like it is.

WLS. Gorgeous, beautiful day without the ZKZ that lives in total filth. If you don't believe me, go to www.n6zkz.com. There's some new added pictures

Food stamp Floyd is just throwing a little bitch hissy bit on 435 at things to do, places to go, people to see. Cash 6 TCS on 450. If you want to listen to the Food Stamp Floyd, see where your tax dollars are going. The Food Stamp Floyd is out there.

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Well, I'm telling you like it is.

Good God.

No more ZKZ. It's a wonderful thing. When you don't hear that fucking creep, good God, the guy's mentally fucked up.

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0: God bless you, my son. 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

0: Great Dana out here. 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
1: Good morning, Jimmy. I was reminding Terry over on
2: 43.
1: How's your day so far? 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

0: goddamn place is Steve Hoffman. Idiot. In the EVP, listening to recordings of me, taking little snippets out so he can play the snippets to satisfy his own needs, listening to the EVP talk about him.
1: And I'm on 435 now, bitch.
0: Hey, your mama's a bitch. And watch me shut it down. Fuck you and your mama. Lonely motherfucker. You a lonely bitch. Trying to sell that piece of shit. I'm gonna help you burn that motherfucker up some more this morning. Motherfucker. That shit don't work here. Y'all see how frustrated he sounds? While playing the UVP. Fuck you, nigger. Fuck you.
1: He doesn't even know what channel he's on. What a fucking idiot. By the way, UVP, good morning. And it is Terry playing the DVRs. The signal strength is identical. I was over not too far away from his apartment. It's him. He's throwing a little hissy fit, bitch tantrum, and he can't even keep track of what frequency he's on.
0: Dumbass.
1: Waiting.
0: Keep waiting till you miserable, short, smaller, less than underachieving motherfucker. Just the way they used to kick your ass over there in Englewood. I heard all about how you got punked. I'm going to say a few names. Probably going to make your ass fucking shake now. Who used to whoop your ass 40 years ago at Englewood.
1: I'm waiting.
0: I know, bitch. You're always waiting with your hand out. Trying to see who you can fall at their house. Fall at their business. You bitch.
1: Yeah, Perry the bitch. I was waiting at TRW twice. Your fucking chicken shit ass never showed up. You're the biggest bitch out here. Now that Hoffman's been shut the fuck up, you are now the biggest bitch out here. He used to hide in his house. You hide behind the microphone. You're a bitch.
0: What you do, dude? You talk your shit, and you hide behind the mic with that old crippled, fucked up arm you got. Yeah, you talk about my foot or whatever. I have surgery. I'll be able to hang that in your ass again in another month. But you got that fucked up arm, Perry. How are you going to fight anybody? You can't even climb a goddamn ladder.
1: Boy. Oh, you're full of shit. You're lying is what you're doing. Sack of shit. I showed up at TRW twice after you challenged me. You are nowhere to be found because you're a bitch. So don't give me this, I'm waiting. I've been to your apartment twice now, and you're just a bitch. You have to make shit up. Fucking lying sack of shit. That's all you are.
2: I'm on 435 waiting for you, Dan.
0: Shut up, bitch. What I got you. It's your dumb ass in suspense. Shut up.
2: I'm waiting, bitch.
1: Yeah, it sounds like you're over here. Sounds like you're talking on 450, bitch.
0: Lonely as a motherfucker.
2: I'm waiting on 435, bitch.
0: Shut up.
1: Talking on 450, bitch. Little dumb bitch. Ass. Little squealing, terrified little bitch. I still have that DVR after the first time I went by your place and took pictures of those fucking ridiculous antennas you got. The fear in your voice was trembling. You were terrified because you were a frightened, old, washed up, ham radio, loser, bitch.
0: Broke as a motherfucker. Who would put shit like that on their patio and then run power through it exposing everybody to all that fucking RF, man. The SARS effect. What a selfish motherfucking broke little man living with his sister in a retirement home. You broke little motherfucker.
2: I'm on 435. Where you at?
0: In the unemployment fucking line, slip and fall.
2: Before you, bitch. Up. 435 is...
1: Listen to this, bitch.
3: I'm on 435.
1: What a bitch.
2: I'm waiting.
1: You're on 450 right now. You got something to say? Big badass? Fucking say it.
2: I have two radios.
0: They don't work. Neither one of them motherfuckers work here. Once you try pulling that third one out of your ass and looking up into the sky to see if that helps.
2: If they work.
0: They don't work. Pieces of shit. Listen to him underneath us. What a fucking idiot. Burn it up. Burn that motherfucker up.
1: Yeah, by the way, Welfare Wycliffe, I was on 435 an hour ago telling you what I think of you, and you just jammed me as usual. The same shit you always say. So I was already on 435. Now I'm over here, and you were stupid enough to come over here. You are a very, very stupid person. You've been that way all your life. You prove it every time you open your pie hole. You're a stupid, terrified old man. Fuck off.
0: There you have it. Signed, sealed, and delivered.
2: You faggot.
0: You motherfucker. You playing tapes of me. Talking about you. That's how giddy you are, you simpleton.
2: Talking about...
0: Look how stupid he is.
2: Waiting.
0: You gonna keep waiting. Faggot, broke bitch.
1: Yeah, just like I was waiting at DRW. Got witnesses, I was there. Ed Gordon and Dave Bailey. They were, oh, I wonder where Perry is. Well, he's at home, because he's frightened. Aren't you Perry Floyd, food stamp Wycliffe?
0: Skinny ass arms he's got. Who ass is he going? He couldn't even kick Buzz's ass.
1: Anyway, UDP, you have a great day. I'm going to go to work and earn the kind of money that Perry can only dream about.
0: Keep waiting, nigger. Equipment don't work here. You got that, Suppleton?
1: Yeah, he's also a Philistine.
0: Oh, he looks like Bug Eye.
1: Have a good day. Yeah, 6 feet.
0: With his bald-headed ass. And not by choice.

here in Jones. 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Just like Dana. Talks a lot of shit but can't back it up.

dumb fuck, stupid wood ass. 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Google a Beko 2-meter amplifier, asshole. 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

0: You're not making it.
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0: This new ham radio operator, they don't know anything.

Calling Darren Jones. 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

0: just hooked my shit up yesterday. I got one of those Premier Bass bags like you. 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
1: Yeah, well, why do you have three batteries? 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
0: I've been known to do 60, 70 miles one day.
1: Might as well do 80 one day with one battery. 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
0: Your bike won't hit a 20-degree hill at 42 miles an hour. 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Nope, not that bike you got.
1: Well, we, the police in Manhattan Beach, are waiting for you. You try to go 40 miles per hour on the Strand. We've been looking for you.
0: Why would I want to do 40 miles an hour on the Strand? There are them little fine hideys out there. See, you're a dummy. On the way to the Strand, coming from Inglewood, on surface streets, I'm rolling with the cars. Car take off, I take off. If I do 35, I do 35.
1: Now, there is a sign, and maybe you didn't notice it. No Inglewood people on the Strand of Manhattan Beach.
0: You forgot the insert. Unless you're the UVP, then you're worldwide.
1: Yeah, right. So, are you like legend? Taking, 90 days to heal up?
0: See, my bike weighs 112 pounds with all them batteries. You know, I know what I'm doing. And it just come out with this new 52-volt, 63-amp battery. They want $749 for that.
1: My bike only weighs 35 miles. It's carbon fiber.
0: That off-road, that shit will rattle the piece. I got a man's bike. Why don't you do something about that seat, man? You're not embarrassed?
1: There's only one spot on my seat that's ripped, and I'm sitting on it. Why would I care what it looks like?
0: Jimmy, replace the fucking seat, man. How'd you do that to that seat anyway?
1: I'll just put a little electrical tape on it. You won't even notice it.

It looks like a pizza. You know, Jimmy, you have been known to ride a bicycle in the past with no bicycle seat. Is this what you're leading up to?

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Jack is no longer back. I repeat, Jack is no longer back. Over.

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1: Yeah, but that faggot still listens out here. So it's Freak Free Radio. Piece of shit, my guy.

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1: Well, what's the name of this repeater? No more ZKZ, it's a blessing. Good God. And he still just sits in his filthy bedroom, listening.

0: Impeach the bomb.
1: How's a bomb? How do you impeach somebody that doesn't even work? God damn. I mean, Paxton voted as the laziest amateur operator in the history of AM radio. Steve Hoffman was number one, but he's no longer with us. I'm hoping he shot a hole through his head, but I don't think we could be that lucky. But now, Pat Sullivan has been voted the laziest amateur operator.
2: Yes, too. Mr. Hooten?
1: I'm at SWL Strauss in California. I'm on antenna C. Antenna C.
2: Antenna C or antenna C? Mr. Hooten, are you there? Over.
1: Coat hanger for antenna.
2: Copy. Mr. Hooten, do you copy? Over.
1: I'm over.
3: I'm over again.
2: I didn't know if you knew this today, but I was going through my Farmer's Almanac / calendar, and today is National Shit in a Bucket Day in Van Nuys.
1: Well, can you imagine living in Van Nuys or Northridge where it's 105 degrees and probably hot inside a house that has no air conditioning?
2: Yeah, Harbor Freight has 5-gallon toilets, I mean buckets, on sale.
1: Pat, did you hear that? It would be interesting to see how Pat Sullivan lives. Like a videotape of inside where he lives.
2: Betting there's pictures of Trump all over the wall. Like, Trump lives rent-free in that dude's brain.

Brisk uses a Sharpie for 99 cents instead of a $1,000 pen like mine.

0: $1,000 pen? I'm betting you can write in space with that thing.
1: Lots of comments on it. It's a beautiful pen. 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Oh, my God. 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

0: 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My God, there's 150 million people.
1: And unlike that, they all have jobs.
0: They only have 112 miles until I run out of electricity. Maybe if I put a generator in the...
1: That would look pretty cool if you were towing a gas generator behind your Tesla and you had to stop and fill up your gas generator so you could keep driving. That'd be cool.
0: Yes, Roger. I don't think he's ever been here before. It's not a place to be.
2: Pat Sullivan sitting in a bucket in a garage in Van Nuys.
0: Hotter than hell. Hotter than hell. What's the temperature in Van Nuys at this very moment?
2: I don't know. I'm thinking about temperature hell, plus or minus probably 12 degrees Fahrenheit.
1: All the flies around the bucket in sweltering heat. Oof.
2: He calls those protein. Protein.
3: Pat Sullivan shits in a bucket in Van Nuys.
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Amazon Prime Day will have exclusively 5-gallon red buckets for those who use them as toilets. 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
1: The status on the Pussycat?
0: I do not have a current status on the Pussycat. I'm trying to obtain one. Break for Jimmy Hooten, break for Jimmy Hooten.
1: A question for the GM.
0: Go ahead at this time.
1: Hey man, it's Rob. Hey, so on the XTS, or the APX 8000s, can you get them in VHF and UHF 1 and 2?
0: The APX 8000 has all VHF, UHF 1, UHF 2, and 7800. They can be ordered with a band, the Elite band. Like, if you don't need VHF, it can be ordered, makes it $800 cheaper. But natively, they have all bands.
1: And that's what I was asking, if you could order it, delete it like that, but just the one you want.
0: Yes, you can.
1: Copy. Over.
0: Roger that. Break for Jimmy Hooten. Break for Jimmy Hooten.
1: I think he's Maritime Mobile.
0: I believe you're right, Maritime Mobile.

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1: I'm sorry, shoot a signal says what?
0: There you do.
1: Is that the guy that lives in the backseat of his car who's living large and wants to, like, pontificate and blow V8? Ron, apparently his name was. You know, Ron didn't seem that, you know, he didn't seem that bad, but apparently he's turned into a fucking jammer because his dinkus is so tiny that he can't take even the slightest of cajoling or ribbing.

0: reach the bomb. You are at the bomb.
1: He's got you there.
0: Can't be impeached. I am not the president.
1: Man, someone needs attention. This is like the fourth time this guy said that today. You must really let that guy live rent-free in your head. You're talking about Donald Trump. You're talking about me. I'm not sure. Give me context, please. Pat Sullivan, he keeps coming out here. Mr. Trump, Mr. Poopy Trump. Well, I got that part. That's obvious. So, thank you for...
2: The main question is Pat ever going to clean his ass or take a shower?
1: Well, don't you have to have running water to truly bathe? Get your hands, people who've ever gone, like, freaking dry camping.
2: Well, he's got that pond, that swamp in his backyard, where sometimes he jumps in, maybe cleans his ass, maybe he doesn't, but he could use the water in his shit bucket, maybe to clean his ass, possibly, once a month.
0: Another faithful servant of the toilet.
1: You brush your teeth and you kind of stuff, but at some point in time, the hygiene starts really going fucking south unless you've got some running water. And you know, water in the desert is kind of sacred, so you really don't want to do that. But I fuck. After like 3 days of dry camping, you're like, I can't wait to get home and scrub my ass and freaking just get all the freaking particles out of everywhere. Every inch of the body, you're like, oh, this is the best.
2: Well, he's got to be sweating like a fucking pig in that garage with no insulation. The heat's blaring down on him at 140 degrees in there. He's sweating his nasty ass off, and he never cleans himself.
0: Another faithful servant of the...
1: Again, point being...
2: Sullivan is the bomb.
3: Just seems weird that this is the type of attention he seeks. It's pretty bizarre.
2: And seeing how he hasn't had a job since 1989, living off the dole. When was the last time you've had actual employment? Like a W-2 paycheck.
1: Yeah, not glory holes. Yeah, not glory holes.
2: Not Jimmy's glory hole that he's paying you on the side, 1099, for going down there and using your butthole. There at the Long Beach Yacht Club that would love to sniff Pat dirty ass.
1: But I have to admit, the only part of you that works anymore is your dirty butthole.
2: Say that again, Tim.
1: No, I'm just saying that it's going to be bad where the only part of you that works is your dirty butthole.
2: Oh boy.
1: I'm just trying to give context.
3: he said.
4: Sullivan in the boat.
2: Jimmy, can you hire him? Down there at the yacht club?
4: Sullivan in the boat.
2: Jimmy, will you at least employ Sullivan? 1099.

0: Hmm. He went silent.
1: No, that's okay, Jimmy. You don't have to tell us that you're hiring him. Just go ahead and text him. He's available. He's horny. He likes those... He likes those sailors down there at the Long Beach Yacht Club. They'll like him. They might like his stench. He might make some extra money.
0: Jimmy sounds hammered.
2: He's all fucked up.
1: Oh, yeah, he just came from Poncho's. He's all fucked up.
0: Now, the whole Poncho's thing, I mean, I know where that is, and I've seen him in action there before, but Long Beach Yacht Club? That's almost like an oxymoron.
1: Well, yeah, he hangs out at the Long Beach Yacht Club on the weekends. He's got that glory hole he sets up in the sailor's restroom and in the restaurant down there. He drilled a hole in the restroom, and he clocks in about 4 o'clock in the evening, clocks out about 1, makes pretty good money.
0: You said clock?
1: Say that again?
0: No, I'm saying question mark. Yeah, you said clock or cock?
1: No, he clocks in on the clock. He's got a time card in there at 4 o'clock. You can call it clock in or cock in at 4 p.m. to 1 p.m. He's got a hole in the restroom's door, in the restroom, you know, stall. And then the sailors come in and just, you know, pay by Zelle or you know, whatever payment. Jimmy's got the, you know, the little fucking scan thing on the door, pay for it, and Jimmy just gets to work.
0: Now, I'm not sure how old you are. You recall the time where you used to have the ice cream guy come to the neighborhood, you'd buy stuff, and he had one of those change makers, had quarters, nickels, and dimes and stuff, you hit the switch and whatever else, to make change in a heartbeat. I think Jimmy's at that level, or he's not, he's having to break change for a buck.
1: You know, you're probably right. He does probably have that change machine. You know, the chrome-looking one. Yeah.
0: Yeah, it's okay. You give me a buck. That was about 27 cents worth. It's okay. 3 pennies. Do the rest of the math. And.
1: It's quite lucrative for the old hoot.

0: Copy that, Ken.
1: I think I'm in.
2: I'm in, yeah.
1: Oh, give me Rob. I just, you know, I can see Jimmy like Sean Kemp. Do you have change for a quarter?
0: I don't know what he's charging down there. $10, $15 for 10 minutes. I don't know. You know, Jimmy says he can suck a golf ball through a garden hose. So, you know, them sailors probably keep coming back. It's probably quite lucrative.
3: He accepts Venmo.
1: That's no cash economy. I have to admit.
3: It's our Cash App too.